chapeau of the constructivist phase. Kinetic construction and standing by. Out of the tight. Come on, Jeffrey! Abstraction.

forgot, so at least we have the end of the world. Cause I'm not gonna miss missing the train, and I'm not gonna miss dropping a tray, and I'm not gonna miss Columbus Day, and I hope I don't miss the post today, and I'm not gonna miss

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This never happened to you, Pablo Picasso. He could walk down your street and girls could not resist a stare. Pablo Picasso was more called an asshole.

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The serpent is there behind the gates. You have the key. Temptation can't wait.

0: Assam. I for two cups to crave. I'm heading for an Earl E. Grave.
1: Very clever, Joe.
0: Oh, Ken. It's Ken Worthington, next door neighbour. And soul agent.
1: Yes. Hello, Joe.
0: Yeah.
1: Oh, lovely that, Joe.
0: Yeah. Please be quiet, Ken, because, you know, I'm recording my album.
1: Oh, sorry.
0: Yeah. Hang on, I've got to sing again.
1: Oh.

0: to dusty picture frame.
1: This groundhog is the first.
2: Is that okay?
1: I don't know.
0: Wait to.

0: lots of wood around him, golden pools. I've been elected to the king of us. Let's see, I think I've got my headphones off. I'm going to keep going. Whoops. Oh, sorry about this, everybody. This freeformness, strangely enough, sort of bothers me. I'm used to having people talk to me.
1: I'd be happy to chat, Mr. Thomas.
0: Well, since I've already determined what I'm going to do next, let me do that. And we'll talk in a bit. This is a song we send out to our French-Canadian listeners. It's on the accordion.

0: You must now talk to me. I order that.
1: David Thomas and Jim Jones performing live here on the Music
0: Closet. This is wretchedness. This is wretchedness because there is no admiring audience to love me.
1: David, there are two or three people in the other room visible to your eyes.
0: I can't.
1: Not to mention hundreds and thousands of people out there in Radio Land, a place which you must imagine.
0: Which I must avoid. we were talking about radio today on CBC. We're great fans of the radio, but of course, there, you know, it's all that Marshall McLuhan thing. This is it's the radio itself. We had this revelation. We had this vision that came to us creeping through the black, pounding through the jumble like a golden track. It doesn't matter what's on the radio, it's the act of listening. This is AM, isn't it?
1: This is FM, actually. Oh. 1440 watts here off the top of the first mountain.
0: Sound quality in FM is so terrible.
1: I know. I agree. AM rules, and that's all I listen to.
0: There's this. I suppose you're in stereo, too.
1: Most people in these parts listen in mono because it's such a weak signal.
0: Good. That's because it's stereo.
1: On David Thomas's recommendation, if you have a mono button on your receiver right now, press mono.
0: Well, I wish we had planned this a little bit more.
1: Let's plan it right now.
0: Okay. Let's start in Montana and work our way eastwards.
1: A traveling trip with Perubu.

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0: 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I hit them all just in case.
1: They're all there.
2: One at a time.
0: Yeah, three at once.
2: I'd like to give away 1,000 tickets right now to Central Park this Saturday afternoon at 3. Perubu, they might be Giants, and

0: a key. Was I wrong? No. Was I out of pitch?
1: You folks out in Radioland are listening to the music of Pere Ubu.
0: You're listening to the paranoid delusion. You're listening to the paranoid insecurities of Pere Ubu.
2: Was I in pitch? Do you mean that?
1: You're listening to these mumblings and ramblings of
2: flapping all over the place.
1: Pere Ubu here on the music.

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was looking out over the quad and you walked by talking to that other woman. And I saw you and I wanted to run after you.

I have the best of times. When we are together, baby, please tell me you're still mine.

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But the